0: going. 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
0: And it was lovely seeing you. And hopefully I'll see you again soon. Good luck with the new shows and whatever you're doing over there. Very proud of you. Good luck.

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Call me when it's over and myself has reappeared.

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Yeah. I wear my chain to the game, but for the game, I sip champagne from the World Cup. Oh, yeah, I'm here to... I pray on the hill in Brazil to Christ the Redeemer, but most kids worship us. Ah. I just warming up. I'm almost ready.